0: Un, deux, trois.
1: Yeah. Yeah.

0: women of Brazil, Brazilian men, women of Brazil.
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0: 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Women of Brazil.
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stars, like a drop in the ocean. As the wind in your hair sets poetry in motion. 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

stars, like a drop in the ocean. As the wind in your hair sets poetry in motion. 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